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She'll be all right. 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

I bet. Say, I got drive, I don't need a car. 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I'm doing things they ain't seen before. 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
1: WXLK HD, Roanoke, Lynchburg. 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

0: It's your K92 Morning Thing with Monica and Antoine. How you doing on this hump day? It's going to be a hot one, so you got to make sure to stay hydrated. A high of 96 is currently 72 in Roanoke, 71 in Lynchburg, and 70 in NRV. And Antoine, I got to tell you, I'm done eating burnt food.
1: You're done eating? Okay, good. You don't deserve burnt food. Why are you eating burnt food anyway?
0: Well, because sometimes I like a burnt piece of bacon. Like, you know, or like the crust of a bread. If it's a little crusty, a little burnt, I don't mind.
1: Interesting. Nibbling on it? I'm not a fan of anything burnt.
0: Okay. Well, I bit down on some burnt bacon and broke a tooth.
1: Oh, no.
0: Yes. I told my dentist, I said, I have learned my lesson because last time I was here, I ate a burnt noodle and broke a tooth.
1: Yeah.
0: Years ago.
1: You need to stop eating burnt
0: things. He was like, yeah. He said, didn't we talk about this?
1: Ugh.
0: I'm like, yeah, we did. So,
1: Because it's not supposed to be burnt. Burnt is not the description of something that is supposed to be edible. It's overcooked if it's burnt.
0: But you never like some charred, something that's really charred.
1: Nope, never in life.
0: Just a little bit of it.
1: Never in life.
0: So no, it's not the healthiest thing.
1: I don't want anything burnt.
0: Okay.
1: Because that's not, there is no recipe. There is no recipe that says burn such and such item. And that's how it's supposed to be made.
0: I feel like there is one.
1: Okay.
0: And someone will text in and say, yeah, well, my grandma's recipe, she had some burnt peas, split pea soup.
1: Those burnt peas killed your grandma.
0: Oh, no.
1: That's what happened on that one.
0: You're doing all right.
1: I'm doing good. And you said, you know, to make sure we stay hydrated because it's going to be like a high of, 98 or something today?
0: Uh-huh.
1: Well, that brings me to my conversation, my new addiction.
0: What is that?
1: Refreshers. Those refresher drinks. And this one is from McDonald's, McCafe, but the ones from Starbucks. I am addicted. I am addicted to these strawberry refreshers, whether it's a strawberry watermelon one that I have this morning or the strawberry one that you get at Starbucks with the lemonade and everything.
0: Yeah.
1: I am addicted to these. Hold on. I just hadn't had a sip in a while. I am extremely addicted to these things. Have you had one?
0: I have not. I don't
1: it's
0: want
1: so
0: one,
1: good.
0: Though. That's okay.
1: But hold on. Miss, I'm eating burnt stuff. Maybe you need a refresher in your life.
0: Maybe, but so how bad is the addiction? Is it like twice a day or once a day, every day you're going?
1: So this is like the third day in a row that I've gotten one.
0: Yeah.
1: And they vary in price from $5 to $8.
0: Oh.
1: I feel like the addiction is pretty hot. Today's about to be the last day. Hold on, one more.
0: Expensive.
1: This is just so good. But no, I am extremely addicted. They are so refreshing.
0: Mm.
1: Now, I did read something that said there's a lot of sugar in
0: them.
1: Yeah. So it's probably not super healthy.
0: You put extra ice in it to cut the sugar.
1: But
0: so you're like, I'm just sipping water with a milk.
1: It's so refreshing. It makes me want to do things outside just so I can run in and
0: chug
1: one
0: sugar.
1: Of those. Yes, I want to just run around. Good morning, it's your K92 Morning Thing. Here's Sabrina Carpenter with House Tour.

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1: And it's time for K92's red flag or green flag. It's your opportunity to tell us about your relationship, and maybe there's something that has stood out to you and you don't know if you should be concerned or if you should be excited about it. That is red flag or green flag. And we have Faith on the phone. Good morning, Faith.
2: Good morning.
1: All right, Faith, tell us about your relationship. What's your red flag or green flag situation?
2: I need a little help. Should I be worried that my boyfriend and his ex, like, are splitting custody of their dog?
1: Maybe. You might should be worried depending on all of the details. So don't go anywhere.

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0: every relationship has signs. Some you should ignore, and some that you shouldn't. Let your K92 morning thing decide. Red flag or green flag?
1: All right, it's time for K92's red flag or green flag. We're about to talk to Faith, who has a situation with her boyfriend where he is still connected with the ex. Faith, take it away.
2: So me and my boyfriend, we've been together for a few months now, and it's just something kind of that came up, and it's really like sitting in the back of my mind.
1: Okay.
2: Okay, he told me that every few weeks, he still kind of watches his ex-girlfriend's dog traveling or goes out of town, and he got really attached to the dog because they got the dog, you know, when they were together. It was, you know.
3: Okay.
1: When you do get a pet with your significant other, then you guys break up. Who gets the pet?
3: Mm-hmm.
1: Or do you get visitation? Do you get to treat the pet like it's a child? So how do you feel about that? How does that make you feel?
2: Well, he makes it sound like it's innocent. It's really about the animal, you know, about the dog. It's not really about the ex. But I'm not going to lie. Just the thought of my boyfriend going over there regularly, you know, to his ex's house, even for like the dog, it feels a little odd to me.
3: Okay. I mean, I think it's a yellow flag. And I say that because I've been in that situation that the boyfriend, he was still going over with the pets and, you know, and she would come over. It was, but I think there's so many factors. So have you met the ex before? Have you had a conversation with her?
2: No, we haven't really had a conversation with each other. You know, I've heard stories about her and everything.
3: Okay.
2: She seems like an amazing person, but it's just...
3: Well, if it's bothering you, I think you... Well, first of all, you have to tell him that it's a bother. If he says, well, no, this is between me and my... Because the pup is kind of like a kid.
1: It is a child.
3: You
1: it
3: know,
1: is a child.
3: In that sense.
1: I'm gonna say red flag.
3: You gonna say red?
1: I'm gonna say it's a red flag. Because he should be able to watch the dog at his place.
3: Uh-huh.
1: The going over to his ex's place is what stands out to me.
3: Mm-hmm.
1: I would feel more comfortable if I were you, Faith, with him, you know, packing up. Like, you know, for custody of a child.
3: Yeah.
1: They don't go stay at the ex's house. The kid comes
3: to
1: the other
3: house. Some people have a weird setup.
1: That's true.
3: Yeah, they do.
1: I'm leaning red flag just because why not watch the dog at his own place? When you ask him about it, what does he say? Does he say it's a favor or what is he, why is he still doing it?
2: Well, he said he'd do it for anyone, you know, that he cared about, even a friend. But I mean, I'm just thinking that, all right, is this like him being responsible? Is he being sweet? Or like, is this kind of an emotional tie to the past that he's still holding on to?
1: That's where I'm leaning.
3: Yeah.
1: I'm leaning there. And normally I'm green flagging it and I'm supporting everyone. But the attachment to the dog, I think there's some attachment to the previous relationship, and I don't feel good about it.
3: Well, that's true, because in my situation, I just kind of didn't care too much, so it was like,
1: yeah,
3: you know, so it's a different scenario. But
1: she
3: yeah,
1: said it
3: it's
1: feels
3: a yellow.
1: Weird to her. She said it feels weird to her.
3: Mm-hmm.
1: But text in right now 52353 or call in 540-774-9236. Faith wants to know how she should feel about her boyfriend going over to the ex's house because they kind of split custody on the dog they got when they were together. Faith, we're going to see red flag or green flag. We're going to check out the text messages and we're going to let you

0: every relationship has signs. Some you should ignore, and some that you shouldn't. Let your K92 morning thing decide. Red flag or green flag?
1: Uh-oh. What should Faith do? Faith called in to K92's red flag or green flag because her boyfriend is still pet-sitting the dog that he got with his previous girlfriend.
2: Yes.
1: And they're doing it at her house. Like, he goes over to her house, watches the dog, and Faith wants to know, is it a red flag or a green flag? And Monica, you actually said it's kind of a green flag, not to worry too much about it.
2: Oh, well, it depends on the person, because my relationship, my situation was kind of, it was more of a situationship, so I was like, I didn't care where it went.
1: Oh, that's a whole
2: different story.
1: I said it's a red flag. I just feel that him going over there, there's just too much going on. Pick up the dog, get Lassie, and bring Lassie back to his house is my thoughts. We have someone that called in to 540-774-9236. What do you think it is for Faith? A red flag or a green flag?
3: It's definitely a red flag.
1: You say it's so sure.
3: It's definitely him. He's definitely, like, it's a connection to the woman. He's not over her.
1: You don't think it has anything to do with the dog? Now,
3: no,
1: just to be clear.
3: An animal. It's not a child. I know that some people, like, kind of, like, want to put the animals on that pedestal with children, but it's not. You know, like, when you leave that scenario, you have to make breaks with stuff like that. You have to. And if you are going to hold on, it should be, like you said, like pack the doggy bag up and take it to the house.
1: Yeah, that's my thought. I was giving you a little pushback, but no, I agree. Like, the dog needs to come over to his house. Going over to her house.
3: How are they ever going to make their true connection if you're always, like, one foot in the past? You know, like, one foot back there.
1: No, I completely agree with that. Thank you so much, Tabitha. I'm on your side.
3: Yep. Thank y'all, guys.
1: Tabitha was serious about it, too.
2: Yes, he wants a backup. He wants to get back in it. We have some texts, though, to 52353. One from Brandon that says 100% green flag. At least he is telling her and being honest.
1: Yeah.
2: Shows he has great co-parenting skills. And what if this was his kid? Would it be any different?
1: Well, would it be? Monica, what do you think? Do you think it'd be any different?
2: If he was going over to her house.
1: Why couldn't the kid come to his house?
2: Then I'm going to check his record. Like, like what happened? Why do you have supervised visitation?
1: This isn't Mrs. Doubtfire. Another text in. There's another green flag. Boyfriend is nothing but green flags. Caring and responsible. That's awesome. You being uncomfortable with him caring for the dog while ex is away is actually the red flag. So
2: I feel like the person that texts in, they're talking about themselves.
1: Flipped it on Faith right there.
2: I'm like, this is real life for that person that texted in. Like,
1: let's see if we have some more text messages in to 52353. Heather in Roanoke says, green flag, if the breakup was clean and it's literally just about the dog, that shows he is loyal and he's responsible. Caring for an animal isn't suspicious. It's just decent character.
2: Okay, well, we have a red flag from Jason of Lynchburg. He said it's a red flag because, let's be honest, if the roles were reversed, most people wouldn't be okay with their partner hanging out at an ex's place every few weeks.
1: Yeah, and then Anna in Roanoke says, I'm not feeling this. It starts with the dog. Then it's, I just stopped by to drop something off, and suddenly boundaries get blurry again.
2: Yeah, a doggy biscuit.
1: No, whoa!
2: What? I mean, that's what he said.
1: That's a euphemism for something else, children.

0: If you're talking about it, so are we.
1: What's trending?
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3: If you're looking for something cool, something fun to do with the littles that's indoors and also cool, then you can check out Minions and Monsters because it hits theaters today.
4: The Minions are back. With a touch of mystery.
5: Buddy.
6: Oh, Humphrey.
5: Piñata. Carbonara. Lasagna.
4: Now in Minion Vision.
3: Yeah, something fun for the kids. Where it follows three of the Minions into the 1920s, and they're pursuing their filmmaking dreams.
7: I've actually never watched any of the Minions movies. Now, I love Despicable Me. I thought Despicable Me was funny. I love the character Gru, and I love the Minions as side characters. I don't know if I could watch an entire movie where the Minions are the main characters, but I'm also not a child.
3: Okay.
7: And maybe that's perfect for children.
3: All right, so what is going on with your boy?
7: I'm
3: talking about LeBron James.
7: LeBron Raymond James.
3: Yeah, because there's some breaking news involving LeBron.
8: All right, we got some big breaking news to get to in the basketball world and NBA free agency. The Los Angeles Lakers, Vicky, have now confirmed that basketball legend LeBron James has informed them he is going to be taking his talents elsewhere next season.
9: But not probably South Beach, I don't think. While he won't be in Los Angeles, he is not throwing in the towel. The 41-year-old is reportedly planning to explore unrestricted free agency. Mm. And guess who's knocking? The Golden State Warriors, Sam. They're emerging as a possible spot.
3: How you feel about that?
7: As a LeBron fan, I'm happy for him. I want him to do whatever he feels best. And I love that he made the announcement yesterday. His son, Bronny, plays for the Lakers.
3: Yes.
7: On Monday, his son's contract became guaranteed for the Lakers. So LeBron waited until that happened before he said, all right, I'm leaving, but you stuck with my son. As a Lakers fan, I'm a little sad.
3: Yes.
7: But, you know, we just got to do what we got to do. But I'm happy. I'm happy for LeBron. I want him to keep playing as long as he plays.
3: So are you going to celebrate? Are you going to have like a little sad party too? Like, you know, just some.
7: I'm going to be sad when he signs with a new team. I'm going to be sad. I'm going to think about the old days. I'm going to think about the pandemic when he saved the NBA season during the pandemic.
3: Oh, man. All right. Okay. Taylor Swift and Travis Kelce, they've been spotted all around New York because they're prepping for the wedding. Matter of fact, Travis is out jogging because he's trying to make sure he stays fit for that suit.
7: Shape.
3: Okay. And so we have a little idea about what the wedding venue, what is going to be, what is going to look like based off of this music.

0: Yeah, you got that right. They're building a castle inside Madison Square Garden.
1: What if this is all a red herring?
0: Maybe.
1: What if everyone's in New York? They're even in New York, and then at the last minute, they hop a flight to Costa Rica, and that's where the actual wedding is.
0: Wouldn't that be a mess?
1: They got all the paparazzi here for them just to leave and get married in peace. I did see there's a lot of things about NDAs that the guests have to sign.
0: Yes, they do. So, like, Zoe Kravitz is going to be there. Ed Sheeran was invited. Selena Gomez, of course. And there's no penalty for violating the NDA.
1: Then what are we signing it for?
0: I know.
1: I guess friendship purposes?
0: I guess.
1: I did see that Stevie Nicks may perform.
0: Yeah.
1: That would be pretty cool.
0: Uh-huh.
1: Where's my invitation? I really need to go check my mail.
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1: Coming up at 7:20, a 4-pack of tickets to see your Salem Reject. 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

0: It's your K92 Morning Thing with Monica and Antoine, and today's going to be a hot one. A high of 96 is currently 72 in Roanoke, 71 in Lynchburg, and 70 in the NRV.
1: And I can't believe this, but people are spending hundreds of thousands of dollars to spend eternity with their favorite celebrity. I'll tell you exactly what I mean by that, and we'll see if there's a celebrity we would pay to spend eternity with. You.

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0: Waking up with the K92 Morning Thing.
1: Now, this is surprising. I wouldn't say I'm completely shocked by it, but I am surprised about people spending money to spend eternity with their favorite celebrity. And so when I say spend eternity, I mean buying burial plots beside their favorite celebrity.
2: That's
1: some
2: wild.
1: Some form of it. Yeah, people are spending upwards of $200,000.
2: Oh, my God.
1: To be buried. There is a Marilyn Monroe fan that paid $195,000 for a mausoleum crypt near Marilyn Monroe's final resting place.
2: Oh.
1: Because they want to be that close to him.
2: Is that serious?
1: Yes. Here's a guy right here that spent $50,000 on an urn niche right next to the original Dorothy from Wizard of Oz, Judy Garland.
3: Judy Garland is an iconic Hollywood figure, and the Hollywood Forever Cemetery is an iconic location. And as an independent artist, my biggest complaint is not being seen. This ensures that I will be seen forever. I was always a huge Wizard of Oz fan, and I love musicals. So, yes, it's a pretty good match.
1: And right now, because obviously he's still alive, he is putting his artwork in that niche. So when people go like, hey, this is where Judy Garland's urn is.
2: Yeah.
1: They see his artwork. He said he wants to be remembered forever. And that's the easiest way to do it.
2: $50,000. $50,000 he paid.
1: Yeah.
2: That's what they'll say.
1: In New York's Woodland Cemetery, there are plots near jazz legends Miles Davis and Duke Ellington that can cost over $70,000.
2: Wow.
1: Now, let's say money was no issue, Monica. Money is no issue. So you get the money to throw away or even it's free. Whatever. Who are 2 to 3 celebrities that you would want to be buried beside?
2: Ooh.
1: 2 to 3 celebrities that they could be dead now, rest their soul, or whenever they pass, you guys are laying beside each other. Who are your 2 to 3 celebrities?
2: Okay, I'm going to go with Prince.
1: Okay, Prince, that's a good one. That's a good one. I can't hate on that one too much.
2: Prince, and in between Beyonce and Solange and Jay-Z. Actually, in between Jay-Z and Beyonce.
1: So, because when you say in between, you're not choosing either one of them. You're saying that Beyonce is going to be buried here.
2: Uh-huh.
1: Jay-Z is going to be buried there.
2: Yeah.
1: And you want to be the meat in the middle of that Carter sandwich.
2: And I hear they're arguing over top. Their ghosts are like raising up arguing. I told you that one time, Jay.
1: That is interesting. In between Beyonce
2: and I have my ghostly popcorn.
1: And you're just sitting there.
2: I'm like, wow, they still arguing about stuff.
1: My two celebrities, are easy, and I don't have the same kind of drama fetish that you might have. Will Smith is one.
2: Oh.
1: When he passed
2: you don't
1: away.
2: Have the same drama.
1: I don't have the drama fetish. Jada's nowhere around.
2: Will Smith is
1: there.
2: He's smacking ghosts. You don't have the same drama.
1: Will Smith is one.
2: Okay.
1: And then Kobe Bryant is the other one.
2: All right.
1: Those are the two celebrities that I would want to be buried. I actually thought you might say, Whitney Houston.
2: I did have Whitney.
1: Amy Winehouse, who I know how much you love.
2: I love
1: Amy
2: some
1: Winehouse,
2: Amy Winehouse, but no.
1: But you want Prince, which I think is a fantastic answer.
2: Mm-hmm.
1: Fantastic. It's going to be Purple Rain on your grave. But in between Beyonce and Jay-Z.
2: Yep.
1: I think that's something that we need to unpack.
2: What?
1: We need to talk a little
2: Mama
1: bit more.
2: And then Mama Tina's still cooking that gumbo. Nobody, the ghosts are like, we dead. We still don't want to eat it.
1: Don't be shady. Don't be shady to the Knowles. What celebrities would you want to be buried next to? You can text in to 52353. It can't be worse than ours. Bruno Mars, Risk It All on the K92.

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1: I don't know if I call this guy a criminal, but I hope they don't find him. Because this dude, they're calling him
2: a villain.
1: Oh, no, because they're calling him the Mexican Batman. So this guy is going around. He's seeing, spotting thieves and duct taping them to telephone poles.
2: Oh, he's a vigilante.
1: Yes. So, and police said they're searching for the Mexican Batman. And he has so far tackled down five motorcycle thieves. And they were found duct taped to telephone poles.
2: How strong is this guy?
1: I don't know.
2: Is there security footage?
1: They said they said some of the thieves even had thief written on their forehead. Okay. Yeah.
2: I just Googled while you were talking. I'm like, how do you say Batman in Spanish? But they said the name Batman is used. It'd be Batman in Spanish.
1: Uh-huh.
2: I was just trying to be all like, you know.
1: Yeah.
2: And bilingual.
1: Police also putting out there, look, before you buy a cape and say, I am the Batman, understand that these people are still victims because they were duct taped.
2: Well, here's the thing.
1: They were thieves that were duct taped.
2: They weren't found guilty by a court of their peers.
1: Right.
2: So technically, Batman is a villain. Batman is a criminal. Mexican Batman.
1: Yeah.
2: But you want him to become a thing.
1: Uh-huh.
2: Have you seen I've seen it on TikTok, where there are people like in Roanoke and Lynchburg pretending to be superheroes. Like there's the Roanoke Raven. And there's like a Vinton, there's a Vinton vigilante or something like that. They have like TikTok accounts where they're talking to each other and they're masked up as if they are superheroes.
1: Oh, so are you going to?
2: I'm not going to do that. I got a job.
1: Folks might have jobs. They may have jobs. They don't dress up as Spider-Man occasionally.
2: Roanoke Raven is the only one I can remember.
1: Roanoke Raven.
2: Yeah, like look that up on TikTok. Absolutely. It's ridiculous is what it is. Coming up next, a 4-pack of tickets for the Salem Rejects. Good for any game this year. That's next.

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1: We have a 4-pack of tickets to see the Salem Ridge Yaks. 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
2: Yes, and they are good for any game of the year. 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
1: Yo, we need someone to win a 4-pack of tickets to see the Salem Ridge Jacks.
2: Yes, we do. You're going to play Wordplay and be partnered up with Miss Monica. Good morning. This is K92. What's your name?
3: Chris.
2: So what's going to happen is we are going to send Monica into the soundproof chamber. Goodbye, Miss Monica. All right, Chris, while Miss Monica's in the chamber, she cannot hear you. When she comes out, I'm going to give her 5 random words, and she's going to say the first thing that pops in her head. What you have to do is say the first thing that pops in your head, because I'm going to give you the words first, all right?
3: Okay.
2: All right, Chris, your first word is yard, Y-A-R-D. Yard?
3: Grass.
2: Yard, grass. All right. Word number 2, summer, S-U-M-M-E-R. Summer?
3: Hot.
2: Summer hot. All right. Word number 3. Pool, P-O-O-L. And you may want to think about words like that has the word pool in front of it. So maybe like pool party or pool time or something like that.
3: Okay. Yeah, we'll go pool party.
2: Pool party. All right. Word number 4, paint, P-A-I-N-T. Paint.
3: Paintbrush.
2: Paintbrush. And the last one is always a celebrity. Who is Miss Monica going to think of that has the first name David? David. The first one that pops in my head is David Beckham because of the World Cup and soccer going on.
3: Okay, yeah, David Beckham.
2: All right, sounds good. We got yard, grass, summer hot, pool party, paintbrush, and David Beckham. Let's get Monica out of the soundproof chamber.
1: All right, how'd things go?
2: Things went well.
1: Okay.
2: Chris did his job, so now we just need you to do yours, Monica.
1: All right.
2: Got to match 2 out of 5. Your first word, yard.
1: Work.
2: Yard, work. Chris said yard, grass.
1: Okay.
2: Yard, grass. That's all right. Word number 2, summer.
1: Time.
2: Summertime. That's a great answer. Chris, do you remember what you said for summer?
3: Yeah.
2: Chris said hot.
1: Okay.
2: Summer hot. All right. Word number 3, pool.
1: Pool party.
2: You say pool party. Chris, did you also say pool party?
3: Yes.
2: All right.
1: There we go.
2: That's 1. You got to match 1 more. You got 2 more chances. Word number 4, paint.
1: Ooh. We said party for the last, so I'm going to go paintbrush.
2: You say paintbrush. Chris, did you say paintbrush for the win?
3: Yes,
2: Chris did. And then the last one, just to see how we can do it, David.
1: Archuleta.
2: Archuleta. You think
1: American
2: about David
1: Idol.
2: Archuleta quite a bit.
1: That's my friend.
2: That's your pal. Well, Chris said David Beckham, World Cup, soccer, and everything, but that's all right. You got enough to win.
1: All right. So, well, Chris, you have the 4-pack of tickets to see the Salem Ridge Jacks from K92.
3: Let's go.

0: K92 Morning Things, Monica and Antoine. And in the ladies' room today, we're talking to Lena. What's up, girl?
1: I have a request for my husband, and I'm not sure how he's going to take it.
0: A request?
2: And you're not sure how he's going to take it. Okay.
0: Well, we need more information. That's coming up on K92.

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1: Monica and Antoine in The Ladies Room today with Lena, and you have a special request for your man?
2: Yes. I am interested in getting a girlfriend. I'm married.
3: Yes.
2: We're married. And after 10 years of marriage, I think we can try introducing someone else into our relationship. And I don't know how to present the idea to him.
1: Well, have you ever kind of hinted at bringing someone in?
2: Yeah, we have talked about it.
3: And so he knows that you had this interest in other women before. Like, this isn't a new thing. That would that part be surprising to him?
2: Well, I think he thinks it's sort of like bedroom talk, if you know what I mean.
3: Yeah. Okay, so, but for you, like, he may think it's a fantasy. For you, it's a real thing. And so now you decided you want to take the step and introducing a third person to your relationship, like a legitimate relationship addition.
2: Right.
1: I mean, you've been married for 10 years.
2: Yeah, we've been together for 20, so it's been a while. And, you know, I've really kind of already felt this a little bit, but it's really come to fruition. Like, your partner isn't every single thing. It's just unfair to put that on your partner to be every single thing in your life, you know?
1: So what do you think, like, the worst outcome could be?
3: The worst outcome is hell no. It's the worst outcome.
2: I don't think you'll be angry about it, but I worry that, you know, he was thinking that I was already looking for women, or, you know, like, cheating on him or everything. So he's my first love.
3: Uh-huh.
2: He's my husband. He's my primary partner, you know, but I feel like we can expand our experiences and, you know, spice things up.
1: So you plan on telling him, sit down with him and say, okay, after 20 years of being together, 10 years married, I think that we are safe to do this. If he says no, I say not. Are you going to say, all right, then I respect that, and the conversation is over and done with? Or are you going to try to revisit?
2: I'm going to try to revisit. I mean, I don't want it to be a horror story. I have horror stories about things going wrong, but I think we have a really strong bond. And I just, what do you guys think? I mean, he's never suggested it, by the way. Like, he's never been like, you know.
3: My question to you is, would you be able to stay in your marriage, if his answer is no?
2: That's a good question.
3: Yeah, because, I mean, if you can't stay in a marriage, and you're not suggesting this, you're giving him an ultimatum. Either allow you to have this extra partner, or he loses you, which isn't fair. If that's the case, then you need to go ahead and just leave him at all. Now, if you can stay in the marriage, if he says no, and be just as happy and just as satisfied, then I support this conversation. But if it's going to be an ultimatum, then I don't even think you have the conversation. I think you just step away from the marriage, because it's not fair to him.
2: I don't think I'm ready to die on this hill, but I really want him to consider it seriously, I guess is what I
1: didn't like that long pause.
3: Yeah, no, I don't think it's a consideration. I think Monica, I think Lena's going to leave her husband if he says no, but who am I to judge?
1: Okay, well, you heard Lena and her case and her special request for her husband.
3: Demand.
1: Her demand for her husband. How does she approach that? Should she even dabble in the things? Go ahead and text us at 52353 or give a call to 540-774-9236 in The Ladies Room on K92.

0: 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This is The Ladies Room with Monica Brooks on K92.
1: And we're just going to get right to it because Lena, she wants to invite a girlfriend into her marriage.
2: Yes, she does.
1: Yep. She's been married for quite some time and she wants to ask her husband if she can have a girlfriend. And she wants to know how to do that.
2: And the important part is, she is not willing to come up off of this.
1: No.
2: Like, she's kind of asking him, but she's not really. She's more so telling him that she wants to bring a girlfriend into the relationship.
1: Yep. Oh, and we ask you to text in to 52353 or call us at 540-774-9236. And we have a text from Charles of Roanoke. He said, y'all just go ahead and get divorced.
2: Yeah, because if you're giving that ultimatum,
1: mm-hmm.
2: might be in trouble. Now we got one text in to 52353. They say, what if the husband agrees to it and then starts loving the new girlfriend more and leaves the wife? She is setting herself up.
1: Yeah. There's another text. They said, not going to give my name, but I'm from Roanoke.
2: Okay.
1: And they said, do it and give us an update. I've thought about doing the same thing and I'm interested to hear how things work out for you.
2: Yeah. And then one more text in from Julie in Lynchburg. So scary to hear people say they want to potentially ruin their marriage for one night or two of excitement. Lena needs to just ask for a divorce. Now, I will say this. In Lena's defense, she says she wants a girlfriend.
1: Mm-hmm.
2: So that's going to be more than just, that's a relationship.
1: That is.
2: She wants to add another branch into the relationship, not just for one night of excitement.
1: Yes, wild. Okay, so we have Brittany on the phone. What do you think?
3: I mean, look, I think that she should do what she wants, you know, as long as her partner is okay with it. You know, could it destroy their marriage? Absolutely. But I mean, Lena, like at this point, she should know her man well enough. And I'll be honest, like, I'm not a great example because my ex and I agreed to welcome a partner into our relationship. And we did not have a clear understanding of what that meant. And so, you know, things failed for us.
2: Yeah, there's no manual for that. There's no class. There's no PowerPoint.
1: You can't go to Wally World and pick up a manual?
2: You cannot do that.
3: Unfortunately, no. Unfortunately. But, I mean, you know, wow. Like, she's been, you know, she and her husband have been together for 20 years. I think that's a long time that they've been together. They know each other really well. And, you know, I think she can make it happen as long as they're on the same page.
2: As long as you're right. If any couple, if they're on the same page, they could do anything.
1: Uh-huh.
2: The question is, are they in the same library? Because I don't I think she wants to be in a section of the library that he has no interest in.
1: Right.
2: But they have joked about it before.
1: Uh-huh.
2: They have, you know, role played about it before. So maybe it might be a thing that can work out.
1: Maybe. Okay, well, thank you, Brittany. Thank you for coming in the Ladies Room on K92.
3: Thank you.
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Your K92 morning thing with Monica and Antoine on this hot day, hot Wednesday. It's going to be a high of 96, currently 75 in Roanoke, 75 in Lynchburg, and 73 in the NRV. And go ahead and start texting in your throwback songs because Happy Hour Triple Play is coming up. 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
1: That's it. I'm done with a certain type of food.
2: Oh, boy. Here we go.
1: Don't put me in the hospital.
2: Oh.
1: So, yep.
2: You're being dramatic.
1: No.
2: I feel
1: no,
2: like you're going to be dramatic
1: I'm gonna be
2: with
1: in
2: this
1: hospital.
2: One.
1: Okay, so I'll explain what's going on, what happened, you know, just yesterday after the Happy Hour Triple Play.
2: All right, and don't forget to text in your Happy Hour Triple Play request to 52353. What throwback jam do you want to hear? I'm kicking it off with Maroon 5 and Christina Aguilera, Moves Like Jagger in the Happy Hour Triple Play.

your K92 morning thing. That was my song from Pink, Raise Your Glass. Antoine, you had moves like Jagger from Maroon 5. And now from Devin of Salem is Look at Me Now, Chris Brown.

coming, I gotta set it, then I gotta go in, then I gotta get it, then I gotta blow in, then I gotta shut it. Any little thing, and think it he be doing, cause it doesn't matter, cause I'm gonna dead it, then I'm gonna murder everything and anything about a boom, about a bing. I gotta do a lot of things to make it clear, I see a couple niggas that I always win, and then I gotta get it again and again and again.

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1: And Antoine, I gotta tell you, I'm done eating burnt food.
2: Why are you eating burnt food anyway?
1: Well, because sometimes I like a burnt piece of bacon. Like, you know, or like the crust of a bread. If it's a little crusty, a little burnt, I don't mind.
2: Interesting. Nibbling on it? I'm not a fan of anything burnt.
1: Okay. Well, I bit down on some burnt bacon and broke a tooth.
2: Oh, no.
1: Yes. I told my dentist, I said, I have learned my lesson because last time I was here, I ate a burnt noodle and broke a tooth. He said, didn't we talk about this?
2: Ugh.
1: I was like, yeah, we did. So,
2: because it's not supposed to be burnt. Burnt is not the description of something that is supposed to be edible. It's overcooked if it's burnt.
1: But you never like some charred, something that's really charred.
2: Nope. Okay. Never in life.
1: Just a little bit of it.
2: Never in life.
1: So no, it's not the healthiest thing.
2: I don't want anything burnt.
1: Okay.
2: There is no recipe that says burn such and such item.
1: Mm.
2: And that's how it's supposed to be made.
1: I feel like there is one.
2: Okay.
1: And someone will text in and say, yeah, well, my grandma's recipe, she had some burnt peas, split pea soup.
2: Those burnt peas killed your grandma.
1: Oh, no.
2: That's what happened on that one.
1: You're doing all right.
2: I'm doing good. And you said, you know, to make sure you stay hydrated because it's going to be like a high of, 98 or something today?
1: Uh-huh.
2: Well, that brings me to my conversation, my new addiction.
1: What is that?
2: Refreshers. Those refresher drinks. And this one is from McDonald's, McCafe, but the ones from Starbucks. I am addicted. I am addicted to these strawberry refreshers, whether it's a strawberry watermelon one that I have this morning or the strawberry one that you get at Starbucks with the lemonade and everything. Yeah. I am addicted to these. Hold on. I just hadn't had a sip in a while. I am extremely addicted to these things. Have you had one?
1: I have not. I don't
2: You're
1: want
2: so
1: one,
2: good.
1: Though. That's okay. But
2: hold on. Miss, I'm eating burnt stuff. Maybe you need a refresher in your life.
1: Maybe. But so how bad is the addiction? Is it like twice a day or once a day, every day you're going?
2: So this is like the third day in a row that I've gotten one.
1: Yeah.
2: And they vary in price from $5 to $8.
1: Oh.
2: I feel like the addiction is pretty high. Today's about to be the last day. Hold on, one more.
1: Expensive.
2: This is just so good. But no, I am extremely addicted. They are so refreshing.
1: Mm.
2: Now, I did read something that said there's a lot of sugar in
1: them. Yeah,
2: that's probably not super healthy.
1: You put extra ice in it to cut the sugar.
2: But
1: so you're like, I'm just sipping water.
2: It's so refreshing. It makes me want to do things outside just so I can run in and
1: Well, all that sugar.
2: Yes, I want to just run around.

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1: Oh, boy.
0: Yeah, the drive-thru workers, I'm sorry. Yeah, please don't take me to court. I'll tell you what happened next on K92.

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1: Yep. Hopefully they don't press charges.
2: What are you doing to cause someone to want to press charges against you?
1: I don't know what's going on or what's been happening recently with me, but when I go through a drive-thru, I end up touching, whether it's the barista or just the, you know, drive-thru worker's hands.
2: Ugh.
1: I know.
2: Ugh.
1: Like, I know. And I don't
2: hate
1: mean
2: that so much.
1: Yes. Yeah. Like, I'm handing them my card or they're handing me food and I feel like I'm holding her hand or something. I don't mean to.
2: I go out of my way to make sure I don't touch the hands. Like if I'm going to Starbucks and a barista is handing the drink through the drive-thru window, I will take both hands and I would have my left hand underneath and my right hand on top like I'm grabbing a sandwich.
1: Okay.
2: Just so I don't touch. Because when you accidentally touch your hands, it's very intimate.
1: It is. And then you lock eyes.
2: Moment.
1: And it's been happening every time I go through the drive-thru. It happened this morning. I get a coffee. And I brush the fingertips of the young lady, and then we lock eyes. I'm like, I didn't apologize.

0: apologize, but I said, well, thank you. And I keep going, but it keeps happening.
1: I have apologized before. I have apologized. Said, I'm sorry. I did not mean to touch you. I am so sorry.
0: Yeah, because when you're grabbing food, it's a stroke of the hand, you know, on top of that. So it's not even a grab.
1: A stroke of the hand.
0: Yeah. Like, hold out your hand.
1: Okay.
0: Okay. So right, you, my hand, you're I'm holding my hand out. Something
1: uh-huh.
0: from the drive thru.
1: Okay.
0: And then I'm going to reach over.
1: Oh, yeah.
0: And I stroke your fingertips.
1: I just stroked it.
0: I just stroked it fingertips.
1: It went through my soul.
0: See?
1: It went through my soul.
0: That's what I've been doing. I don't mean to, and I keep doing it.
1: What do you think they do as soon as you pull off?
0: Wash their hands.
1: I think they shake it first. I think they shake it. It's kind of like if your hand falls asleep and you get those needles.
0: Yeah.
1: You gotta, like, shake it, and then you wash your hands.
0: And see how uncomfortable that is?
1: I'm super uncomfortable right now.
0: Yeah. And you know what? You tuck your hands away.
1: I know.
0: Maybe that's what they're doing.
1: Yeah. My arms are legitimately folded.
0: Like, you feel violated.
1: Right now,
0: why is that? Like, why do you feel like that's such a violation when someone strokes your fingertips?
1: It's very. Hey, listen to those words you just said.
0: Oh.
1: Stroking their fingertips.
0: Yeah.
1: That's a violation right there.
0: That is. Do that to some. Don't do that. Don't do that today.
1: No.
0: Talk to a friend. If one of your girlfriends, if you're in a car right now with a friend. Stroke their fingertips.
1: Do not reach over and stroke someone's fingertips.
0: Ask them how they felt about that.
1: Don't do it. Now they're going to crash. Now they're going to crash. I feel so violent. I'm going to HR.
0: Oh, no.
1: Right
0: see,
1: now.
0: That's what I'm talking about.
1: You even told me what was going to happen, and I still feel like I need to go to HR and report Monica. Yeah.
0: Oh.
1: We need a new member on the thing. Monica's fired.

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And hey, if you're looking for something fun to do with the kids today, I got you. As well as some details about Taylor Swift's big day. That's in trending next on K92.

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2: If you're looking for something cool, something fun to do with the littles that's indoors and also cool, then you can check out Minions and Monsters because it hits theaters today.
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4: Piñata. Carbonara. Lasagna.
3: Now in Minion Vision.
2: Yeah, something fun for the kids. Where it follows three of the Minions into the 1920s, and they're pursuing their filmmaking dreams.
6: I've actually never watched any of the Minions movies. Now, I love Despicable Me. I thought Despicable Me was funny. I love the character Gru, and I love the Minions as side characters. I don't know if I could watch an entire movie where the Minions are the main characters, but I'm also not a child.
2: Okay.
6: And maybe that's perfect for children.
2: All right, so what is going on with your boy? I'm talking about LeBron James.
6: LeBron Raymond James.
2: Yeah, because there's some breaking news involving LeBron.
7: All right, we got some big breaking news to get to in the basketball world. An NBA free agency, the Los Angeles Lakers, Vicky, have now confirmed that basketball legend LeBron James has informed them he is going to be taking his talents elsewhere next season.
8: But not probably South Beach, I don't think. While he won't be in Los Angeles, he is not throwing in the towel. The 41-year-old is reportedly planning to explore unrestricted free agency. Mm. And guess who's knocking? The Golden State Warriors, Sam. They're emerging as a possible spot.
6: How you feel about that? As a LeBron fan, I'm happy for him. I want him to do whatever he feels best. And I love that he made the announcement yesterday.
2: Uh-huh.
6: His son, Bronny, plays for the Lakers.
2: Yes.
6: On Monday, his son's contract became guaranteed for the Lakers. So LeBron waited until that happened before he said, all right, I'm leaving, but you stuck with my son. As a Lakers fan, I'm a little sad.
2: Yes.
6: But, you know, we just got to do what we got to do. But I'm happy for LeBron. I want him to keep playing as long as he plays.
2: So are you going
6: to
2: celebrate? Are you going to have like a little sad party too? Like, you know, just some...
6: I'm going to be sad when he signs with a new team. I'm going to be sad. I'm going to think about the old days. I'm going to think about the pandemic when he saved the NBA season during the pandemic.
2: Oh, man. All right. Okay. Taylor Swift and Travis Kelce, they've been spotted all around New York because they're prepping for the wedding. Matter of fact, Travis is out jogging because he's trying to make sure he stays fit for that suit.
6: Shape.
2: Okay. And so we have a little idea about what the wedding venue, what is going to be, what it's going to look like. Based on

0: Yeah, you got that right. They're building a castle inside Madison Square Garden.
1: What if this is all a red herring?
0: Maybe.
1: What if everyone's in New York? They're even in New York, and then at the last minute, they hop a flight to Costa Rica, and that's where the actual wedding
0: is. Wouldn't that be a mess?
1: They got all the paparazzi here for them just to leave and get married in peace. I did see there's a lot of things about NDAs that the guests have to sign.
0: Yes, they do. So, like, Zoe Kravitz is going to be there. Ed Sheeran was invited. Selena Gomez, of course. And there's no penalty for violating the NDA.
1: Then what are we signing it for?
0: I know.
1: I guess friendship purposes?
0: I guess.
1: I did see that Stevie Nicks may perform.
0: Yeah.
1: That would be pretty cool.
0: Uh-huh.
1: Where's my invitation? I really need to go check my mail.
2: And that's What's Trending with the K92 Morning Thing. 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

0: It's your K92 Morning Thing with Monica and Antoine, and today is going to be a hot day. A high of 96. It's currently 79 in Roanoke, 79 in Lynchburg, and 77 in NRV.
1: And we have the K92 Good News Story of the Day coming up next, and I can't wait to tell you what a police officer did for an entire group of kids for a field trip. That's next.

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0: Hashtag good news. Hashtag all the feels. 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
1: You know, what I think is one of the more underappreciated jobs, the school resource officer, the SRO. And I think it's underappreciated because those are the first police officers that most kids get to experience, have experiences with, have memories with. And those are the people in position to help kids know that they can trust police, they can have a relationship with them, et cetera, et cetera. And I want to tell you about an SRO in Phoenix who paid to rent an entire movie theater for 144 middle school students after the funding for their planned field trip failed completely through.
2: Some of them live in a different life than most of us would comprehend. They just haven't seen a lot of good things with their own eyes. I rented out the entire theater. Yesterday in the cafeteria when Ms. Alejo said some of you are going to have to spend your own money to buy snacks and such, I saw the looks on your faces and it made me sad. So we called the theater and I bought you guys all popcorn, snacks, and a drink. Yeah. So thank you. You guys are awesome. And if they needed more, I would have given them more.
1: Wow. That's
3: sweet.
1: Wow. 144 kids, and it got them all popcorn and drink. That was like $100 million.
3: Yeah.
1: But no, it's pretty cool because a lot of them had never been to a movie theater before. And so that was their first experience.
3: Uh-huh.
1: And the first experience was provided by someone that they may, you know, trust with their life down the road. So shout out to Officer Sean Reavy. That's your K92 Good News Story of the Day.

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0: I want you, I need you, oh God. 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
1: That glass in front of you, it's half full. 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

0: waking up with the K92 Morning Thing.
1: That glass in front of you today, when you look at that glass, you can either say it's half full or it's half empty. I'm telling you right now, that glass is half full. And the reason it is because staying optimistic in life can lower your risk for dementia. Yeah, a study led by Harvard followed more than 9,000 Americans aged 70 or older, and they found that people with higher levels of optimism were around 15% less likely to develop dementia. Monica, when you think about your own personality, do you consider yourself, if you have to be one or the other, optimistic or pessimistic?
2: I fight to be optimistic.
1: Which means you're pessimistic, but no, you're trying to get out of it if you're fighting it.
2: Originally, I would be very much optimistic about everything. But then reality sets in of some things, and I'm like, okay, I have to understand that you have to fight to be happy. Yeah. And I was like, and I, like I said, I embrace my own energy, but sometimes, but you can't control other people and the things they do and or say. So, and you have to be surrounded by certain people. So it's like, okay, well, how do I fight through?
1: Well, and the definition of being optimistic is no matter what the other person might do, you will still see the brighter side of it. But people are starting to realize that optimism is not a personality trait that anyone's born with. It can be strengthened through mental exercises and therapy.
2: Yep.
1: And having that more positive outlook could be protecting your brain's health, because being more optimistic makes your brain just a little bit healthier. The study doesn't prove optimism prevents dementia. It just helps slow it down.
2: Uh-huh.
1: And the most optimistic age, which we haven't reached yet, so maybe, Monica, you're still fighting because you haven't gotten to that age yet, but the peak of being optimistic, 55 years old.
2: Okay.
1: 55 years
2: right
1: old.
2: Right there, I'm about to retire.
1: It starts at 20, and at 20, it's really low being optimistic. We don't count about kids. We don't talk about the children. When you grow up, you have responsibilities. It starts around 20, your optimism's pretty low, and then it gets higher and higher. Then when you get to 55, that's when it's at its peak. And then 56, it starts going downhill.
2: Oh.
1: You start to become more and more pessimistic.
2: Oh, gosh.
1: But the fact of the matter is, you can only control what you can control.
2: And that's right.
1: And your mindset is something you can control. So go into it. That glass is half full. Maybe it's half full with vodka, but it's half full nonetheless. Take a shot.

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1: Well, tomorrow we have a family four-pack of tickets to see the Salem Ridge Jacks that you can win. You can win those at 7:20 tomorrow.
2: Yes, you can. And they're good for any game because with the Salem Fair in town, the Salem Ridge Jacks, they're on the road for the next couple of weeks. But then when they're back, those tickets will be good for any time. Mm-hmm. And tomorrow, right after we give you those tickets, brand new covert confessions, brand new secrets, brand new confessions provided by you. You could even start texting them in now if you have a confession you want to share to 52353. All of that and so much more going down tomorrow. But before we get out of here today,
1: we're the Morning Thing Nugget. Nothing changes if nothing changes.
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1: crazy. 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And did you see the Minions singing contest? 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

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Yep. 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

Happy Salem Fair Day. Yeah, opening night tonight. Of course, we'll be out there on the 7th for Salem Help a Pet Night, where it's $27 wristbands when you bring two items of dog food or cat food. That's coming up on the 7th.

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have you seen the movie Voicemails to Isabella on Netflix? Oh, my God. So good. I'm a huge rom-com geek. By the way, the two stars of that movie actually went to high school together.

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K92, Virginia's number one hit music station.

I bet. Say, I got drive, I don't need a car. 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

0: 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You should see this thing. 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

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Going to stay that way pretty much through the weekend. Happy 4th of July to you. And then, oh, by the way, next week, rain showers every day.

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Yeah, I found this so funny. I was just reading this. Before 1960, most people dreamed in black and white. A lot of that was because the TV was black and white. And I'm trying to think to myself, have I ever had a black and white dream? But what about you?

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Number one song in America right now, Ella Langley, who crashed Taylor Swift's wedding week. Because Taylor Swift had the number one song, and then Ella Langley, who's had it for so many weeks, decided, oh, you know, after 3 weeks, Taylor, I'm going to be number one the week of your wedding.

No way is this true, but I want to say this anyways because IJ Styles from K92, hope to God it is. Researchers claim that just thinking about the gym can be as effective as actually going to the gym.

Saturday, 4th of July, we got a big party happening at the Circle K on Orange Avenue. Monica and the K92 fam going to be out there. So much fun stuff to do. But more importantly, $2.50 per gallon gas Saturday. 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
2: 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I'm still waking up with bad memories.

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Minions, you're going to go opening today. But funny enough, the top movie overall in the year so far has been Super Mario Brothers for live action Obsession. We'll see if Minions can top Toy Story.

Never underestimate a woman scorned. Do you ever the woman who allegedly caught her husband cheating, then Gorilla glued his butt cheeks together while he slept? And I believe gave him laxatives. I didn't see that in the story. 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Yikes!

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47, now stop that. Sitting in shoes, now I'm on the move. Your family's crying, now you on the news. They can't find you, and now they miss you. Must I remind you, I'm only here to twist you. Pistol whip you, dip you, then flip you. 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

You know, I always wondered about this, and now research shows that women do, in fact, intentionally drive their boyfriends and husbands nuts from time to time to find out if they still want them. Do you ever do this to your significant other? Just

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K92, it's Freddie Mac. And you know what? I know they're just doing their job. I know this. We know this. But the Chipotle workers that tell the cashier that you got double meat, like, what do they gain from that? You know what I mean? And maybe I shouldn't feel some type of way about it, but I just kind of do. It feels like they're snitching or something. Yeah.

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convicted of murder of his wife and son. Alex Murdaugh is going to be retried on that murder. Now, he's still going to be in jail for a bunch of other financial crimes for years and years and years. But for the murder convictions, they were overturned on appeal. So, yeah, if you haven't seen, if you're a true crime person, you haven't seen the doc on Hulu, definitely give that a watch. And there's one on Netflix, too. 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

That's Teddy Swims. Going on tour this fall, calling it the Ugly Tour, and he said he's reclaiming the word. It was more of a self-deprecating type of joke to call the tour that. And yeah, it's because he used to talk to himself and call himself that mean word. K92.

New album next month. Lots of acting in the future. She's already said that. Going to be in Focker in Law with Ben Stiller at the end of the year. Coming out in November, that movie. Ariana Grande, Hate That I Made You Love Me on K92. 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

album release week, debut album release week for Miss Sienna Spyro. That's out on Friday, called Visitor. This song's going to be on it. We've been playing it. We like it a lot. It's called Die on This Hill this afternoon on your K92.

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Olivia Rodrigo joining the Fortnite team with a limited time skin you can use for Fortnite. 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

0: You ever think to yourself, and you don't have to admit it, I already know the answer is yes, but you ever think to yourself, like, whoever has my voodoo doll, could you just maybe put some money in its pocket?
1: Right.
0: Give it a little cuddle, a little hug. 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

So I found this to be somewhat interesting. Gracie Abrams has a new album coming out on the 17th, and it's called Daughter. Like, she titled the album Daughter from Hell. Now, if you don't know, her dad is J.J. Abrams, you know, the guy who directed, like, a bunch of Star Wars movies and Mission Impossible, the Star Trek movie. Yeah, I don't know how he feels about that title, but she's got a new song. It's called Hit the Wall.

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Now, this Saturday from 3 to 7, Miss Monica Brooks of the K92 Morning Thing is going to be there. So you should be too. We'll see you there with K92.

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feel like such a creep on Instagram. 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K92.

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So Noah Kahan has a very unique ask of people. And it's because people are just gross, right? First of all, he's asking people to stop stealing the street sign in his hometown that he sang about on one of the songs in his new album. And also, he's asking people to use the actual restroom and leave the concert area during his show and to use the bathroom because people are just, they're just going in their pants, which is weird. K92. It's weird that he has to ask. As you promised.

We've all either done something close to it, or we've maybe done this exact same thing. Alex Warren, as a kid in a school talent show, he tried to serenade his girlfriend at the time to Bruno Mars, the song Grenade. Yeah, we've all done that, or wanted to, right? Trying to get her attention, his attention, whatever the case. He's singing Fever Dream this afternoon on K92.

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You know, I'd love if we could pass some sort of law or something that says after 13 months, you can't say your baby's age in months. 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True story. 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Because I can't do that kind of math that fast in my head.

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I bet. Say, I got drive, I don't need a car. Money really all that we fiendin' for. I'm doing things they ain't seen before. Bands ain't dumb, but extreme is all. I'm a demon lord. Fall off what? I ain't seen the horse. Called your bluff, better cite the source. Fame ain't something that I need no more.

Toy Story 5 soundtrack. Taylor, I knew it. I knew you on K92, and maybe you want to steer clear of New York City. Madison Square Garden area specifically. This weekend for 4th of July, permits were filed for street closures for their wedding between tomorrow and Saturday.

$2.50 a gallon for gas. Sound good to you? Circle K, 4th of July, America's 250th celebration. That's what's happening this Saturday. Free food, over $5,000 worth of raffles as well. So Circle K in Roanoke from 3 to 7 this Saturday with K92. Miss Monica Brooks is going to be there as well. And yeah, get you some much cheaper gas.

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The Olivia Rodrigo skin on Fortnite. 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She's singing Drop Dead, K92, Virginia's number one hit music station.

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Just over a week ago, Ella Langley was choosing Salem. She chose Virginia's Blue Ridge. 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

I'm not even sure this is possible. Maybe I'm thinking too small. Okay, so National Ice Cream Month is this month. And there's a new survey that found that on average, people eat about 11 scoops of ice cream every week over the summer. And that's also enough to fill up 113 football stadiums. Is that too much? Or is there no such thing as too much ice cream? You tell me. 52353, you can text on K92.

0: Hi, I'm Pastor Kevin. While in the sporting goods store the other day, I noticed many baseballs for sale. Some were priced at $1, while others were as much as $15. I wonder why such a large difference in price. They both looked the same. Then it hit me. The difference between the two baseballs was what was on the inside. The core, the material used in the inside of the baseball, made all the difference in price. What is true for baseballs is true for people. The real value of a person is not what they look like, but what's on their inside. Yes, it's what's on the inside that counts. That's why it's so important that you have Jesus Christ inside your life.
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So he named it the Ugly Tour as more of a self-deprecating thing from Teddy Swims. He's going out on tour this fall, and he's singing Mr. Know-It-All, his newest song, on K92, Virginia's number one hit music station. We appreciate you having us on this evening.

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You can help a pet. Our pet food drive is going on at the Salem Fair next Tuesday. 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

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All right. So I'm doing this for me, I guess.

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whole family. I'm talking Harry Styles, Zoe Kravitz, and then father-in-law Lenny Kravitz is your father-in-law. What? I remember interviewing Lenny back in the day, and that dude is just the epitome of low-key, slick, and cool. You know what I mean? Harry Styles, American Girls, is on your trending top five. It's K92.

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Here's the number one song.

Yo, Olivia Rodrigo and Legos. Apparently, this Lego edition set is going to be five new sets inspired by defining songs, symbols, and her fan favorite moments from across all her albums. It's going to be dropping August 1st everywhere. It's K92. All right.

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If you have K92 as your soundtrack, number one, you rock. Number two, make sure to text us anytime you need anything over the weekend. 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